0: We got Billy in this, you know what I'm saying?
1: We the best music. 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
0: biggest you can get. 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

0: It's 7 p.m. Friday. It's 95 degrees. I ain't got no and no ain't got me.
1: Let's go.
0: I'm about to show my these love freak. How the is that your man?
1: Huh?
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1: sound,
0: man and pet.

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Zodiac sign, it must be a Gemini moon, cause we about to go half. 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

0: flood your contour, make you blush like this. 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
1: Where you at?
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1: Who you with?
0: On the couch with my favorite sinner. 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

let's get the party started. See you at the bar, you was hardly talking. That's when I knew that your heart was scarring. Friends to lovers need a part to star in. Like, wait, babe, let me ask your pardon. This ain't Gucci, this is Prada, darling. 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And you started laughing, cause you think I'm joking, but look.

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1: Well, when you hear that, you know it's time for us to head down to the county to talk with the sheriff for our Pulaski County Sheriff's Update. And that's our Sheriff Eric Higgins with us this morning. Good morning, Sheriff. How we doing this morning?
2: Good morning. I'm doing great.
1: Always great to have you on, and I understand you've got some big things happening, and one of the things I noted you wanted to talk about, I think you talked about it the last time we talked, was making sure that people get an opportunity to be a part of this active shooter preparedness, because you never know, it could happen anytime, and is this happening? And that's the thing about it, you just never know. So that's why it's great to be prepared. Right. So I'm so glad that you all are doing that, Sheriff. Talk a little bit about that, and you got them scams again. Boy.
2: Yeah. And I tell you, the scams are crazy. Mm-hmm. So what we're having is a community active shooter / scam awareness. We're having it at our training division. And this is an opportunity for places of worship, businesses. You can come out if you're part of the organizations. You want to be come to the training. It is a great opportunity for you to get some training about, you know, active shooter preparedness, also the scams that's going on around. And with this, if your organization, your group, you want us to come out to your business or your place of worship, your church, we can schedule and do that and do it more in person and directly related to your facility. We're able to do that. So this is a great opportunity to come out. Last time we did this, we had over 50 organizations represented. We had a full house. So if you're interested in coming, I'd ask you to reach out to us. You can give us a call at 501-340-6613. That's 340-6613. This will be on coming up on the 18th and 18th of this month, which is next week at 6 p.m. And our training facility is at 18824 Crystal Valley Road. 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If you're interested, please give us a call. If you want to send an email out, Ms. Ebony Murray is the person to talk to. 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It's a great opportunity. We have limited space, but we're asking people, if you want to be a part of it, give us a call and come out. It's a great training opportunity and gives you an opportunity that if you want further training, you want us to come to your organization or your church, your place of worship, we will come out and provide training at your facility as well.
1: And I think a lot of the churches are doing that now because a lot of churches have security teams now.
2: Oh, yeah, yeah. But you know, and that's one of the things that at these events is really helpful. You have your security team. They can come out to this. It's you know, getting people aware and prepared, and you know, it's about not just a security team, but it's about how do you educate your

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1: Hey, hey, what up? It's the one only Mr. Thanksgiving DJ Drama. Right now you're in the mix on Power 92 J.
2: You gon' say. You guessed it. Still in that place. And a flesh. You guessed it. I'm still with my. Come and test us. OGG. You guessed it. 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

okay? 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That's a bit. 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

all these can't f*** with my juvie. Ayy, big booty, big booty. 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

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See you at the bar, you was hardly talking. That's when I knew that your heart was scarring. 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This ain't Gucci, this is Prada, darling. 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

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TJ Hooker Taylor. Let me be your good, good man. Grant's DJ. I'm

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1: Drive my Lambo like a Chevy on some rich. 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
1: Yo, what up? 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Mr. I Ain't Drunk, I Just Walked This Way. 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

0: 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Mile high, run that back, I'm stylish. 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Watch on my wrist, but I want that diamond. Talk crazy when I pull up in sight. Mile high, the first class, I'm the pilot.
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